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0: What, 9,000? There's no way that can be right!

from the speeded-up motion of seismometers, from the actual movement of the Earth's crust, and Pasadena.

0: rise and amplifying when we come in with this swing. Just following the pattern, naturally harmonizing. Climbing to position, we synchronize the heat. Live from outer ghetto, we maximize it.
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1: 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I mean, I heard something. It was like a, I don't know, like a scuttling.
0: Scuttling.
1: Yes, sir.
0: Were you awake, or were you in bed when you heard this noise?
1: Look, man, I was in bed first, then I was awake because of the damn bugs moving me up, all right? You got bugs all over the place.
0: Bugs, well, Mr. Howell, what kind of bugs have you been seeing?
1: Look, man, do I look like an ichthyologist to you? 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
1: Radio Anonymous.

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Mutating music, culture generating meme emulators. 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I'm gonna do this for life, because I'm in this for my intention.

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Remember, have a secure day.

cheap, isn't it? Hope it's not forgery. 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Is that what you wanted? The castle.

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I keep glancing out the window because perhaps soon the rain will be gone and we can go to the playground. Right now I feel that you will always be my little boy, forever. I wonder what kind of young man you will be by the time I give this letter to you. Will you be a rascal or a studious bookworm? Will you go to the Strata Institute to be a navigator like your dad? I hope so. You will probably be a bit ashamed of me, as teenagers usually are. The only other thing I can say for certain is that no matter what path you choose in life, I will always love you. Your father, Victor. Mm-hmm.

As a catalogue, put us in list assembled masterpieces. Skulls with ball, skull with fruit basket, skull with flesh, a devastating rebuke to the vanity and transitoriousness of heaven flesh. How many of these are there? A tasteful plaque acknowledges tax deducible charity donations from the Zucklers of opioid industry fame. Wait, that can be right. Zucklers? They changed their name to seem relatable to younger Jews. Отчасти только понял, что отчасти. 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На что это похоже?

thought I could get used to missing without any crowds. I could get used to missing without any crowds. Even the security seems very discreet. I could really believe there's only living people here. I got a bug on team. Apparently moral art is going through a boom period right now on account of all the murders. Who says there is no ethical way to make money? I wonder how much all of this are worth. Wash your Выставка, вот, гайд, выставка, вот, направляющего человечество морально-высокоморального ада. 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Certificates of provenance hang discreetly on the wall to let you know they're not being imbibed with any counterfeit morals. Imbibed with any counterfeit morals. 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Some of the countries they were taken... Some of the countries these were taken from no longer exist.

some brain closed in little Ziploc wrapping to prevent scuffs during trades and resales. The little touches are always what you're paying for. Так, у меня там интернет не отключился, нет, просто не пишет. Clowns regard me from north, south, east and west. 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I guess this place is still enough of traditional museums to have a cursed feeling children's recreation. To have a cursed feeling children's recreation. Это вот для детей зона. Hey, baby, check it out. It's a collection of children's book illustration. Look here, four children and Lamassu. Is that the one where they all get hit by a truck on entering puberty? Вот, известная вот история про вот пасть, про четырех детей и вот грифона, вот где четыре, вот. This one looks familiar, isn't this pleasant child and horrible child? My favorite was always a horrible child. Pondering the immutable, empty lot. There sure a lot of the painting with this guy. It's no surprise, even since his first appearance, empty lot was recognized as one of the leading lights of neo-moral art. Ты почему ты задался шаблонным вопросом о проклятом клоунах, но не перевел ту строку, которую я просил перевести? 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His work includes refreshing updates on all the classic motifs. Knife safety, don't wake papa, repayment of debt. A cynical age was won over anew by the elegance of the simple and lasting moral themes. Желтая боя.

So, what happened to him? Well, he was eventually arrested for eating a woman. But it doesn't mean his work has nothing to teach us. Incidentally, isn't Putin more alert when he's in Putin a model art museum inside a Freeport kind of mixed message? Well, traditionally tax evasion counts as a political issue rather than a moral one. How about this passing? That's what actually moral again. They really get you coming and going with these things. Man, it smells rank in here. I wonder if this is some secret kind of art preservation strategy. Well, that's what we're here to learn. Susanna and the Strangers. Hey, a new empty lot. I've never heard of that one. I wonder if it was found after his death?

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Number one delinquent. Переведите delinquent. Of my hands, Aubrey's reading. Страх я был стрелял в

0: Да, это был. 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
1: What is this? If I'm holding a vase, I'm sure there was a great good reason in this, the best of all possible worlds. But now I better go back to my tour. There are 88 more rooms in the pantheon to see. 88,000 more rooms in the pantheon to see.
0: Delicious.

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I guess that's why they... what they mean by... disinterested contemplation. Куда пойдем? 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Shake hands. Well, although everything here is beautiful and classical as can be, I'm starting to feel a little unease. I don't remember how I got in here, and there seems to be no exit. Also, who's making that sound? Трогательно щемящая сила. 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Let it hate it, I hate it. Oh, wait, did I just fall out the painting? Well, I would prefer not to think about this. Right now, I just want to escape from the museum before I end up in an award-winning traveling corpse exhibition. there is Max and Ray, but the painting is too high for me to get it by myself. I hope they are trapped in my better visions of the good than I was at least. Спасать их мы не будем. That paint mixed into multicolor slash

Табло, картины, также сцены композиции, произношение табло. Blobby, misshaped, pseudo-bibis, green bag at me from all the walls. Holding tennis rackets, tiny dogs, frozen images of my own best life. Did I escape in the middle of conversation to a moral icon? Smiling reflections reach towards me from every side. 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Hey, is this door just a painting of a door? I guess I walked into this. Is this a different paint world? The air here feels less reverent, thick with smoke and a smell like a rotten eggs.

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The managers hang upon the walls. Mean ex-cops and art world. 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Over here are pictures of the board of directors, unmised to protect the safety of the city's leading families. Still, the glaring red eyes are sort of familiar. А, это эти из второго эпизода. 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Как назвать? Университет убийц. Mission statement. The horrible murders the city have driven the horrible murders the city have driven renewed interest in moral ideas. To protect existing investment, a vault, a marvelous vault. Это стих. Secure the internal verities from attacks responsibilities. There is some comfort to know that even when everybody is dead, morality can last forever. Little display for of corporate promo materials. They all look extremely unread. Hey, not yet, I. Wait a minute, BB, is that you? Claude, hey, I'm glad you're all right. I wasn't sure whether or not you гильдия ассасинов. 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Why are you whipping yourself with what looks like a security lanyard? Lanyard переведите. The thing that got Ray was some kind of morality robot, right? So I thought maybe if the rest of us repented and tried to adopt its teachings. Lanyard шнурок. Полицейский шнурок? I'm not taking moral lessons from a mechanical lion. It hasn't even been elected. How come nobody in this town can go 10 minutes without starting a cult? We go find Ray and Max quick and then vamos. I thought they both been turned to painting. It's not so bad. It gives you a new perspective. More paintings. I wonder if being trapped inside this thing is some kind of ironic punishment for trespassing in the museum. The world of morality weirdly resembles that of cheap slasher films, huh?

нами гонится, гол. Мистер Сибет Монтевелл, comes after that, is watched 1,000 hours of children's cartoon on there. Realizing, на наспор посмотрел. 1000 часов мультиков. Realizing morality was too important to be left to human infallibility, he set about embodying it in immortal objects known as work of immortal objects known as works of art. Using capital acquired from his many supporters in the NGO space. NGO переведите. Расшифруйте, не переведите. He soon began work on his most ambitious project yet. The unfinished remains of this work. Оборвано? About the artist, probably not very helpful at this point. Решаешь? Yes. Так чего я просил перевести NGO? Hey, the camera's in here, the all striped pair. Well, except for that one. Сфера... коммерческая организация? NGO. 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Non-government organization. 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Эй, Garden 2 by Empty Lot. Is it me or does this one seem a bit more worked than the others? Не очень понимаю, что work в данном случае значит. 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Реализм, да, проработанный. In the lion's garden there is clear and smells like drying blood. Flower! Stalks, the shaking in the lack of wind. Somebody is looking at me, I can see. Somebody is looking.

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I know there are more lions since I can see them. Something close is leaking blood from his jaws.

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I carefully avert my eyes. It's not hot here, but it's close, and without realizing I'm covered in sweat, plastering my hair down and falling in my eyes. It's not hot here, but it's close. And my back is sore. I realize I've been tensing it, waiting for the pounce. I thought the elephant got you. Let's not talk about the elephant. What are you guys up to? Waiting to die? I wonder what happens when you die here. Do you just become another moral prop, like all the vases, cherubs, balls of fruit circulating in the sea from paint? What is he? You think the lion just responds to moral like a noodle without knowing what any of it means? It's just mechanical pattern recognition. I don't know. I was sort of just complaining. Sire, greetings. You've just in time for the opening act of an instructive moral play. Would you like to sit in on the first act?

inte jag kan dö. 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For real? Ah, well, never mind. Before leaving Kvitukstok, there wasn't much left in the freeport where the line had passed. I was sort of worried we would accidentally wiped out the international art market in the tumult. Можете перевести, можно переводить, ну ясно, думал. But according to the papers, the paintings continued to be bought and sold, although nothing had changed. Until Lord's influence continued to spread. There was even a children's cartoon to better convey his moral teachings in a contemporary form. This adaptation was mostly known for the volume and variety of pornographic

0: But still the rockets came. The next ship came down from the stars and the black velocities and the silent gulfs of space and landed by night near a Martian city.
1: Well, Captain, we've searched the city. People were living here last week.
2: People?
1: Martians.
2: Where are they now?
3: Ah,

0: daughter say about his power level?
1: It's over 9,000!
0: What, 9,000? There's no way that can be right!